clear blue day. Watch the sunshine, I'll wait as I hold you near. 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

0: 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Now, who was my next caller?
1: Yeah, I am talking.
0: Hello,

0: Efficient. Logical.
1: Effective.
2: And practical.
0: Using
1: all resources
2: to the best
0: of our abilities. Changing.
2: Designing.
0: Adapting
2: our mentalities.
0: Improving
1: our abilities
0: for a better way of life.